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But once you get locked into a serious drug collection, not that we need it at all for the trip, the tendency is to push it as far as you can.

5 sheets of high-powered bladder acid, a salt shaker half full of cocaine, a whole galaxy of multicolored uppers, downers, screamers, laughers, also a quart of tequila, quart of rum, case of beer, pint of raw ether, and 2 dozen amyls. But once you get locked into a serious drug collection, not that we need it at all for the trip, the tendency is to push it as far as you can.

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1: Krone Hits Eurodance Express. 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

0: 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Krone Hit Eurodance Express at work.
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0: 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Die Mega Dance Hypes am Mittwoch. Immer um Punkt.
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1: 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Eurodance Express. 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
1: Hiya, Bobby.
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1: Are we ready? 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Yeah, yeah, yeah, yeah.

0: Hello, this is Radio T, and I'm about to play some hits for all you fellows and ladies and gentlemen out there. Now, who was my next caller?
1: Yeah.

Yeah. All the people in the house tonight, and let me hear it say yeah, yeah. All the people in the house tonight, and let me hear it say yeah. All the people in the house tonight, and let me hear it say yeah, yeah.

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And he had a few words to say to me, and they were...

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The future that is house. House.

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1: This is the police speaking. This club is closed forever.

Some of them have run away to the hills and have no shelter. No food. No one knows where they are. Hear me, my chief. I am